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And she can't sleep at night, bright lights and too much fear. That's when she met a man, she thought that he was just the right companion.

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0: Good evening. This is the intergalactic operator. Can I help you?
1: Yes. I'm trying to reach Flight Commander P.R. Johnson on Mars Flight 247.
0: Very well. Hold on, please. You're through.
1: Thank you, operator.

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1: Radio Wien. Einfach gute Musik.

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And his hunger burns. So he starts to roam the streets at night, and he learns how to steal, and he learns how to fight.